0: Yes, sir.
1: Come on, let's have a drink.
0: Yes, sir.
1: It's 2:45. There's no one in the place except you and me. Set them up, Joe. You know, John, I got a little story that you ought to know. Wait till you hear about this. We're drinking, my friend, to the end of a brief episode. I'm telling you, that's what happened. Make it one for my baby, one more for the road. Here's to you. I got the routine. Oh, no, you too?

0: Let's have another drink. Bartender, fill it up again, will you? That's how it goes. John, I know you're getting very anxious to close.
1: You don't know me well.

0: Thanks for watching. If you'd like to see more great videos, please subscribe. And if you'd like to see some more of Bria's work,
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one to talk with all by myself. 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

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Vamos.